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1: Good afternoon, I'm Antonia Chavez. This is a watch special report. I'm being told that we're taking you right now live to Batanga Penitentiary, where Wayne Gale continues his interrupted interview in the middle of a full-scale riot. Wayne, can you hear me? Wayne, tell us what's happening out there. Are you safe?
2: What? This is Wayne Gale, resuming live from Batongaville. Well, you can tell by the blood and carnage all around me that the final chapter in the book called Mickey and Mallory has yet to be written.
1: Are you in danger, Wayne? Can you tell us? Are you in danger?
2: A terrible war is broken out here, unlike anything I've ever seen. Wayne, the Gulf, Batonga will stand alongside them.
1: What's happening, Wayne?
2: Batonga, Batonga, Batonga, Batonga. And Batongaville.
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Got an abundance of energy from the top of the head to the tip of our toes. Mama always been telling us good and evils and everything. We made up of both. Learning lessons, learn, receiving blessings, earn. We know we chose a mission that's worthy of stories. Emotions raining and pouring. She said, I look to the skies, imagine a light.